0: mascot shall get. Them that's not shall lose.
1: That's got

0: 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There is so much more to touch when I start feeling the randomness of all this, the perfection of all this bliss.
1: And now, folks, so that you too may learn to hit that jive, let me give you a simple explanation of Jitterbug Fundamentals.

0: Listen, Kev, what are you so worried about? You know Mom's gonna pack your stuff anyway. You're what the French call les incompetents.
1: What?
0: 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What?

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The proper food and drink I shall give him, that he may do his job successfully and render every organ of his body.

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1: We're great. The Magnum 44, 22 rifle.
0: I'm sick of hearing that stuff.
1: The Uzi.
0: I regret, you know.
2: Child.
3: I regret.

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We're not just going to go to New Hampshire, to Oregon. We are going to go to New York. We're going to go to Vermont. We're going to go to Oregon. We're going to go to Pittsburgh and Pennsylvania. We're going to Vancouver, spring break. We're going to go to Montreal. We're going to Vancouver. I'm going to move the world. Instead of coming all the way to Washington, D.C., to take back the world.

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Touch me. Let's go straight to number one.

the soul, the mind, the courage to find freedom. So we drink the wine, we look for a sign, a road, a map, or a word.